0: El mejor fin de semana en la retro fiesta de Motiva.
1: Freeze, I'm Ma Baker. Put your hands in the air. Give me all your money.
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I've really been the ghost since I was a kid. 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Asking questions, I'm a fit. Want the next play, I call dibs. 7-6-2, blow off your limbs. Knock off your top, this ain't no trim. We can't hang it, dude. 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I'm trying to get more than a million. Sign right up on that check.

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1: you recording that?
2: Yeah, I have it.
3: Hola, soy Luciano y escucho Motiva 2.
4: Motiva 2.

0: that's
1: pretty good.
0: That's Spanish?
1: That's not Spanish. That was English.
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2: Motiva 95.